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1: Coming up at Kindred Bandroom, Steve Kilby of The Church, Hey Gringo, Tokyo's Sister Paul, and Yarraville with Soul Block Party, featuring Orello Dreamhouse, OJ Kush, Moss Body, aka Zeb, and more, Saturday, May 23rd. Also in the calendar,

Oh, good morning, Blue Juice listeners. You've got Jim Dandy with you for the next 2 hours. Big happy Mother's Day to all the mothers out there that are tuned in right now. Hope your family have done the right thing by you. And we kicked off today's show, the Jukebox Time Machine, went all the way back to May 10th, 1949. On the Race Records charts, 1 month before they flipped over and became the Rhythm and Blues chart. And we started there with Lionel Hampton's take on Styx McGee's Drink and Wine Spodey Odie, which was riding high in the charts there at that point in time. It was a chant that Styx learnt in the army, a camp chant there, lauding the benefits of the cheap port and whiskey mixture that they'd glugged down, followed on then by Saunders King launch on the Aladdin label, St. James Infirmary there. So those first two tracks, very well known to all of you Blue Juice listeners, but different versions. And then we closed it out with Fat Man Robinson on a label I haven't really come across before, Motif, out of Boston. And Fat Man Robinson was a local R&B and jazz saxophonist, luminary up there around the clubs like the Hi-Hat and Wally's Paradise. And that one there, Lavender Coffin, all released May 1949. Big show with you. We're going to get into some Jamaican R&B next. So stay tuned. 2 hours on the show. Enjoy.

Ports of Paradise, just one of the shows you can look forward to listening to every week on PBS FM, and Paddy does a great show there. As we lead into the radio festival season, kicking off in earnest next on the 17th, next Sunday, runs for 2 weeks, but we do have a early bird special running at the moment, and it's great to see. We've already had three people sign up this morning. James Birrell from Preston signed up to BPM as Proud. Royce Davies from Mernda signed up to Blue Juice. Thank you, Royce. Great to see you on board as a passionate member. And Max Sharples has signed up to Flight 1067 to Africa as passionate as well, from Williamstown there, Maxi. And that is also one of my favourite shows on the radio 106.7 PBS FM schedule. You're listening to Jim Dandy. And what do we just have there? We kicked it off with Oh Manny Oh, a big seller for Higgs and Wilson in 1960 on the Blue Beat label. Sold 50,000 copies, which kind of equates to around one in six households in Kingston owning that 45 at the time. Then we had Send Me, Keith and Eden, a beautiful song of devotion there. Enid Cumberland and Keith Stewart on the Gay Disc label. I had it there on the Blue Beat imprint that was put out in the UK. Then we closed it out with Lena Bella on Porter Jam, Eric Morris, and a great little tune. A little bit later there, 1964. I'm going to keep the show rolling, and we're going to keep it in a New Orleans R&B vein. Now, mid-50s, I've got a couple of 45s playing, and then I'm going to finish it off with a 78. We have that initial bracket I forgot to mention. We did start off with 78, so that Drinking Wine, Spodeo, St. James Infirmary, and also Lavender Coffin, all on 78. So enjoy the show, Jim Dandy, and I'm coming at you with an all-vinyl 2 hours of Blue Juice today.

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Oh, a lot of love coming in on the text machine for that last little bracket. Now, I did say it was New Orleans. We did start in Los Angeles, the first two, so we had another one from Illinois, Jacquet, called Don't Push Daddy on Aladdin, 1954. Then we had, same in print, Can't Get You Off of My Mind, Jeannie Barnes. Can't find any real info or data about her as a performer. Really the only one she pressed with them. And then we had Someday by Smiley Lewis. Great Dave Bartholomew pen number. Followed on by Smilin' Joe Pleasant, again on Imperial. The last two on Imperial, Smiley Lewis and Smilin' Joe. And that was Dinah, 1951. And that is brand new stock. First time played outside of my house. I just love that tune so much. Those calypso rhythms that they had flowing through there. Shout out to Jeremy Hanley, Trader Rick, and Lana and Satchmo all commented very favourably on that last set. And now we're going to get a bit more down homey. It was JD Miller's birthday last week. We're going to hear one off his first label feature and then get into a couple of Excello releases. JD Miller from Crowley, Louisiana. Okay, the guy that really put Swamp Blues on the map, amongst other things. You're on Blue Juice.

You are on Blue Juice. Coming up to the halfway point in the show, and we just tipped our lid to a very important, what's been a very important component part of the show for the 25 years we've been on air, and that's the Swamp Blues. And in particular, we tied that in with the birthday of the one and only Jay Miller, who launched with Feature Records 1954, She's Gone, Schoolboy Cleave, which brought him to the awareness of the major and securing a major distribution deal with Nashville's Excello, which Jay Miller is more closely connected with or thought about with. But all of his releases are recorded in the studio on 413 North Parkinson Avenue in Crowley. And you heard there, closing out that set, Through the Goodness of My Heart. One of the patron saints of Blue Juice, Lazy Lester. And before that, we heard some blues out of Nashville, Tennessee. Let's Rock and Roll, Little Shy Guy, Douglas and the Hot Rods from. And that was recorded in 1956. But I'm going to keep the show rolling now for a little bit of stuff you might hear on a show like a Twist and Fever. Here we got the Rocketeens with Woohoo!

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Blue Juice on a Mother's Day. This is Jim Dandy, and that little set that we just finished off there, one of my favourite songs at the moment, the Blues Busters, I Won't Let You Go. Why did we play that today? We just had three tracks from 1964, two on Byron Lee's Kentone label, that one, and then also we had Come Back, Stranger and Patsy, also on Kentone. In the middle there, we had I Am What I Am on Rio by Jackie O'Pell, which was a nod to the song of the week, Jackie O'Pell, You Send Me, which unfortunately I had a nasty little scratch at the right at the start of that 45 that I have prevented me from playing that today, but a very close facsimile there, I Am What I Am, Jackie O'Pell. We played those three 45s because on this week, 1964, the Blue Beat Dance Craze had taken hold in Cleveland and Detroit on the back of Millie Spall's My Boy Lollipop. And so what did that mean? Well, within a week of that, Armin Erdogan and Tom Dowd, the head of production there at Atlantic Records, flew to Jamaica and returned with 40 newly recorded sides by Skarax, like the Blues Busters, Stranger Cole, which we heard there, and I wonder if they had that in their kit bag on the plane home, the Maytels and also the Charmers. There you go. Prior to that little bouncing Scar set, we had The Prowler by The Idols on recorded in 1958, and Woohoo by The Rocketeens on Roulette. Halfway point of the show, and timely and important as we lead into the annual radio festival fundraiser in a week's time, that we first acknowledge all of those paid-up performers that are supporting Blue Juice, Loin Groin, Miss Lizzie and the Night Owls, Miss Scar Tonic, Oh Babe, the Louis Prima Experience, Paul the Painter, Ross Wilson and the Pete Snicks, Linda Bernard, Steve Boy and the Rum Reverie, the bassist Rick James, the Cold Hard Ground, the Electric Riff Raffs, the Hear Hears, the Plutonites, the Scar Vendors, the Scar Hangers, the Tonalists, the Walters from Brisbane, the Truckers for Christ, and Wes the Cat. We've also had some sign-ups as well already at the at this pre-Radio Fest fundraising week. So we've got an independent prize launch that you can go into if you sign up this week. Steve Montgomery, patron, Dean Jones, Coburg, proud, Sean Ryan, West Footscray, proud, Emily and Tim Hines, Manifold Heights in Geelong, passionate, Ross Wilson, signed up as a performer, Mark Pildich, we just read out Ross a couple of seconds ago, Shane Cahill from Parkville, proud, Des McCuhar, passionate, and Vanessa Davies, proud. And also, as we get into our patrons, our L to Z patrons, financially paid up and supporting our presence on air on PBS every week. Lisa Harrison, Lisa Laidlaw, Lou Tenace, Luke McCaffrey, Mac Corisani, Mark Egan, Martin Ball, Mary Napick, Melanie Muir, Michael Smasher Pollard, Michael Roberts, Michelle Minogue, Mick Heppenstall, Miranda Howe, Murph and the Magic Tones, Patricia McLeod, Paul Ellis, Pearl, The Fat Poodle, Peter Dyer, Peter Max, Phil Coolis, Phil Meddings, Rob Fife, Rory McClellan, Rose Fleming, Royce Miller, Sailboat Sally, Sheridan Frawley, Sophia Sewell, Steve Honey, Steve Jansen, Steve Montgomery, which we just called out 2 seconds ago, The Punter Scotty Leo, The Tickler, Tim Bessel, Tim Fergus, Tim Rolfe, Trent, Warren Swan, Wayne Gardner, Worldwide Friends of Kate Kick, Yanni Deropoulos, and Zane Thompson. Paid up and proud patrons. We've also got our business patrons, the Crawford
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Our friends for a decade, again, L to Z. Martin Ford, Michael Helsham, Michael McLean, Nada Boss, Nick Clark, Owen Saunders, Paul Grogan, Peter Bruce, Phil Hayward, Queen Chi Chi the BC, Righead Stevie, Simon Bahor, Steve Davies, Stephen Stroud, Stuart Main, Sindel the Dog, Tim Pruden, Toby Eggleston, Todd Solomon, Vaz Phillips, and Verity Dixon. And our friends for life. Kyra Solomon, Martin O'Connor, Mick Grutzner, Mike Doyle, Peter Kennelly, Philip the Cupboard Lion, Robert Hill, Roger Hancock, Roger Nelson, Rosemary Walls, and our platinum business, of course, the Guitar Room in Kilmore. Let's have a little breather before we do Soul Jazz Corner and also do the gig guide.

Okay, welcome back. Jim Dandy here, technology crisis averted. Now for the Blue Juice gig guide. 3 o'clock this afternoon at the, you got the Punters doing jazz. New Orleans style traditional jazz band. Then you've got Alex Byrne at the Konar Bar Rooftop Dining in Ormond. We also have the Detonators, 5:30. They're at the Oak Tree Tavern. And then we have the Black Jesus Experience this evening at the Horn of Africa. So some good options there for Mother's Day. Then we move along to Wednesday. And we've got the Afro Space Interchange at Old Plates. DJ Manchild's hang there. Fantastic night of improvised jazz and South African jazz. On Thursday, you've got the Railway Gang at the Railway Hotel. You've got Wilson at the Nightcat on Friday. And then on Saturday, you've got Kid James back at the Drunken Poet alongside Till Vex and Andrew Lindsay pumping out some primitive rock and roll sounds there over in West Melbourne. Great venue.

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2: Coming up this May at Eddie Castle, Brunswick. Basement Spaceman. Jade Paul. Nia Safati. Trio Fan Tid. Youthless. Georgia Rogers. 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

Blue Juice. Feeling sanctified after that gospel soul jazz stormer there by Billy Poole with the Junior Mance Trio on Riverside. And we had a back-to-back on Riverside. The first, prior to that, we had Wes Montgomery, Full House. Appreciated by Mr. Red White as he races his way through the back roads of the Surf Coast on his way to a gig at Dean's March. Also had a text in from the Oak Tree Tavern. It's Cold Heart playing today. It wasn't the Detonators. They played last night. So it's Cold Heart playing today. So go and check those guys out. If you do want to text in, 0403 1067. That's not the number. 0400 03 1067. If you want to give somebody a Mother's Day shout out, perhaps. I know it's not Shout Out Sunday this week, but by all means. We also had 949, The Sermon. Yeah, baby. That's right. Great piece of soul jazz there by Jimmy Smith. All 25 minutes of it. And from Adrian. Thank you, Adrian. Love that Jamaican set we played just before the halftime break. I'm going to get in some soul now. 40 minutes left before the Duke joint kicks off.

by Jimmy Hughes, and then we followed it on by Tyrone Davis, or There, as he was known, Tyrone the Wonder Boy. Pressed in 1965 on the Chicago Four Brothers label. That's his initiation into the recorded world. Suffer became a big star in the early 70s on Soundways. And we finished that soul bracket off with Paddy Drew, Tell Him. Released on Capitol, recorded in the Chess Brothers recording studio there. Okay, like I said, we're going to keep going with the show. Going to have some reggae sounds now. Big shout out to 151, to she's mum. Loving the tunes we're putting to you on Blue Juice this morning.

Well, you're back with Jim Dandy. Quarter of an hour to go. Matty Fedricks is stretching out the calves. He's limbering up. A few torso twists. The launch into the juke joint, 15 minutes. Thank you for 029 for having a stab at that quiz. No, not the bank job. Fiddler on the Boat on the Roof. The prologue and the intro. Which is the melody that the Soul Vendors lifted for Swing Easy. The start of that reggae set there that we had from 1969. We launched into it with Hopeton Lewis and Phyllis Dillon on Treasure Isle, The Right Track, followed by Pat Kelly on I Am Coming Home. That one there on Gas, also released on Randy's and Pama. And we closed it out with the Hamlins. No, the Caribbeans. Let Me Walk By. Really great tune there.

Let me hold on.

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This is The Jig Joint. My name's Matt Frederick. Your name is whatever your name is. You know what your name is. But the name of that artist we just heard was Leshia Louise. She's from up in Queensland. She's just been a recent visitor down to Melbourne. And while she's here, I picked up her latest LP, Strike to Ignite. There she was, the number from that album, which she calls One Man. Before that, we heard from the inimitable Rory Block from last year's LP, Heavy on the Blues. That was her take on High Heel Sneakers. And we open up that bracket of tunes with Laura Chavez, one of my favourite contemporary guitarists. You might know her from the many years she's spent back in Candy Cane. She's got her own solo album out now called My Voice.

And there she was, the number called Shot Z. Hey, special shout out to our MC who sent through a text message on 0400-03-1067 saying they're listening all the way from Jakarta. Excellent stuff. And it is coming in loud and clear. That is what I like to hear. Now, is MC the person listening from furthest away today? Have we got someone listening from further afield? Got people listening from Japan? I've got messages from Japan before. Got people listening from Mississippi? I don't know. Let me know about you, where you're listening from. Send through a message on 0400-03-1067. Whose is the furthest and who's the closest? Is there someone listening from right across the street? Let me know. 0400-03-1067. All right, let's have a listen to some wonderful live music from the incredible Sue Foley. Here she is from her Live in Austin Volume 1 LP with Queen Bee. 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
1: The Drunken Poet is Melbourne's most authentic Irish pub, with tribute Tuesdays, Irish music sessions, open mic nights and live original music 6 days a week across from the Queen Vic Market. Coming up, the Northwest Grifters, Tim Scanlon and Mana, Adam Waldron Trio, El Rolo, Fables, Stu Thomas and Tanya Lee Davis sing the songs of Lee and Nancy, Ingrid Saker, Jesse Jackson and Foggy Josh. The Drunken Poet, proud PBS sponsor.

Mommy, you got it, but you just ain't putting it out. What makes you act like that?

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But then you turn around and turn me down every day. What makes you act like that? What makes you act like that? Well, that ain't no way to treat me. What makes you act like that?

Lover, like a rookie going to war with a load of big artillery, but don't know what it's for. He's got to bring me reference with a great long pedigree, and must prove he's got endurance, or he don't mean snap to me. I can't stand no crowing rooster, what just likes a hit or two. Action is the only booster of just what my man can do. I don't want no imitation, my requirements ain't no joke, 'cause I got pure indignation for a

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heading back to 1941 with that number, with a song which, contrary to popular belief, was not composed by Jessica Rabbit. That was Lil Wright with her version of Why Don't You Do Right. A song that was actually written by Kansas Joe McCoy and originally titled Weed Smoker's Dream, but he kind of tidied up a little bit for later releases. And of course, then Peggy Lee picked it up, and the rest of history. Hope you dug that. Listen to Juke Joint, PBS 106.7 FM. Before that, we had to listen to Lucille Bogan going way back on that particular number. That was recorded back in 1929, Coffee Grind and Blues. We opened up that set with Ida Cox with her version of One Hour Mama. Big shout out to Mick, who's listening from 3350. I do believe that is around Ballarat way. Glad you're enjoying it. Keep those messages coming. Let me know where you're listening from. 0400 03 1067. Going to get a little bit of gospel, a little bit soulful on the next set. Let's kick things off with Marlena Shaw with her version of Call It Stormy Monday. 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

0: streets of New York City. 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

0: PBS 106.7 FM, just coming towards 1 minute to two. We just heard Naomi Shelton from the Gospel Queens taking a song that was originally a gospel song that became a blues standard and swinging back to the gospel side of the pendulum. That was, of course, You Gotta Move, recording made for the Daptone label. Before that, a kind of confusing cover version because it's a cover of a song that's built on a sample. But so the hook line's from the sample, but the song itself is its own thing. But anyway, you get what I'm talking about. That was the Slide Brothers featuring Shamika Copeland on vocals with their version of Praise You. You can find that on the LP, The Slide Brothers, where they take a lot of Sacred Steel artists and give them a secular repertoire and do something quite amazing with it. Big shout out to 018, who really dug into that particular tune and sent her a message saying so. At the top of that set, we heard from Melana Shaw from her LP, The Spice of Life. That was her rendition of Call It Stormy Monday. Man, lots of messages and things coming through. First of all, big shout out to Jeff from Croydon, who's just signed up as a proud member of the Duke Joint. Thank you very much, Jeff. Really, really do appreciate that. Thank you to Brendan from Garfield West, who's cooking pork on the spit for his wife and his canine companions. Excellent stuff. Thank you very much to Amanda, who wants to send out a shout out to all the mothers, because every mother has felt the blues. Man, ain't that the truth? And also thank you very much to 029, who's studying at university while they're listening. Excellent stuff. Hope I can motivate you to, you know, either get better grades or at least get that assignment done that's probably due tomorrow. I don't think I ever did an assignment any sooner than the night before. All right. Well, we're getting towards the halfway point of the program, so I've got to send some love over to some people who keep this show going. These are the performer members of the Duke Joint. A.A. Macbeth, Adam Waldron, Andrea Marr, Anna Shanti, Back Alley Sally, Benny Gerard, Boneyard Blondes, Brothers Harvest, Canwalser Blues, Cold Snap, Dan Dinnan, The Deep Heat Blues Band, Dr. Jug Band, Gavin Cello, Green Hatch Blues, Howard Bradbury Flint, Jimmy Mack, Kelly Up in the Blues Messengers, King Tide, The Mascot Love Band, Miss Lou, Mission Brown, Mojo Matters, Old Grow Mule, Outerwork Genius 4548, Phil Coyne and the Wayward Aces, Red and Rupert, Sean Carroll Sings, Sugar Blues, The Dead Tides, The Dusty Dimes, The Rain Lovers, and of course, Travis Winters. 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

0: Winter Blues Festival is coming to Melbourne for one special night at the Brunswick Ballroom, May 15. 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
2: That was Ina Forsman, everybody. Now it's time for some Blues Caravan repertoire. How about that? Ready for some blues?

0: I know. I collect records. I've got like 1,000. I just love records, man.
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Mesdames et messieurs, a good afternoon and very warm welcome to Flat 1067 to Africa, coming to you live and direct from the PBS FM studios at Collingwood Yards on Wurundjeri country in the great city called Nam, Melbourne. We're just after 3 p.m. on a fairly, it's a bit fresh, but still sunny and a time overcast Sunday afternoon. That is Melbourne for you, and that's why we love it. A very good morning to you if you are boarding this flight from somewhere in Africa. I very much hope that it's a lovely Sunday morning from Himora to Mapolisa, or from Milando to Kandy, and from Kiemu all the way to Nebi. Very warm greetings wherever you happen to be in this massive world of ours. In this part of the world, we do celebrate Mother's Day today. So happy Mother's Day to all the mama, all the aunties. We give thanks for the love. Big thanks also to Matt for his great selection of tunes on the Duke Joint. We now look forward to the next one. Same time, same place, Sunday, 1 p.m. right here on Peeps. Last week, we had a special focus on what I refer to as an African diaspora conversation. You may remember a band from Senegal, from Dakar in Senegal, called Daraji. That later became known as Daraji Family. They famously referred to that conversation as the boomerang effect. The music went and came back. And before that, of course, the week before last, we had a special show on Papa Wemba, who composed a great tune called Esclave. In that song, Papa Wemba say, Bandeko Bangai, Yali Bota Moko. That is Lingala, and basically saying there are people out there that were members of my family that were taken away. I don't know who you are, but I know you're out there. Beautiful song. And of course, last week was about celebrating that deep connection between Africa and the diaspora. The entire show and playlist can be accessed on the PBS website, which is pbsfm.org.au. Let's now turn our mind to what is happening right here, right now. We begin with this lovely piece of music in the background. It's our Pan-African anthem. It's also a big up to Mother Africa for the wonderful gift of music, because what you're about to experience is music that comes from the heart of Africa. The kind of music that is timeless and priceless. For that and more, we say Asante Sana, Mama Africa. Shukran, Siabong, Tuku Pamoja always. The music is inspired by Aotimurenga Ubuntu and La Teranga. It's also the foundation of what we call Ubu Ngoma, Flat 1067 to Africa's ultimately an invitation voyage to each and everyone to come and join us and experience this super cool and positive African vibrations. Bon voyage.

Madame, mademoiselle, monsieur, once again, bienvenue à bord à Kwaba, Kanimambu, Saobona, Karibu Sana, Ayoka. Welcome back to our weekly rendezvous with the music of Africa. Our raison d'être is to showcase and highlight the very rich and diverse music traditions of Africa from east to west and north to south. We are forgetting the center, and we must never ever forget the massive African diaspora. Flat 1067 to Africa is ultimately a journey of discovery and connection with the music and culture of an entire continent. This afternoon, we take you to Lagos Town, the funkiest city in Africa, in my very humble opinion. As they say in Lagos, if you know, you know. If you know, no. Today, you go no. So let's kick off with a relatively new release by an artist called Spino. And the release is called When Lagos Sleeps. Now, when I was in Lagos, there was no sleep. But still, we're going to start with a tune called Metric Rules from the release, as I said, called Lagos, When Lagos Sleeps. And here it is.

A lovely piece called Power by a group from Lagos called Lagos Thugs. You're on Flight 106.7 to Africa on PBS FM. Good afternoon, and big thanks to Mark Sharples from Williamstown, who signed up as a passionate member. Thank you so much. Also give thanks to Dave Williams in St. Kilda, signed up as a proud member. We welcome back Eric Hall as a patron of the show. Also big thanks to Matthew Catterall, who is in Brunswick West as a passionate member, not too far from here. We're in Collingwood, of course, in Melbourne. Big up and much respect to you all. pbsfm.org.au is the website for more information about membership. I'll be talking a little bit about our radio festival, which is only weeks away, and a great time at this station. Certainly a great time to engage with our listeners as we try to keep this thing called PBS going. Big thanks also to Ruby, who is listening in, saying, going back to Africa, in my mind, thank you. Thank you very much. Well, that's what we're doing on Flight 106.7 to Africa. Lagos is a city of many different sounds, and this afternoon, it is my plan to try and give you a little bit of everything. This next tune is called Far From Perfection by Etouk Oubong.

Far from perfection, yet we try our very best. That was Etuk Ubong from Lagos, Nigeria. He's a trumpet player, band leader, composer, great musician. Do check out his sound if you haven't already heard his music. Now, 1 year I was in Lagos, I was in at Freedom Park, great part of Lagos, great venue, actually, for music as well. Freedom Park, in fact, was a prison during sort of colonial time, and then was repurposed and turned into a live music venue. And there I caught up, met with a brother of mine, a great brother called Ade Bantu. And he wasn't performing that day, but he was just there to check out the music. And you may recall that I did interview him on the show some years after that. He released this great tune some years ago. It's called Niger Delta Blues, featuring Mr. Tony Allen.

0: top in the top tune there by Sean Anikula Pukuti. And there's a French expression that we have. The expression says something like, ressembler à son père, c'est bien. Ressembler à son époque, c'est mieux. Which means, essentially, I'm trying to translate that into English, but it says something like, to be like your father is nice, but to reflect your own time, to be of your own time, is even better. And to some ways, in some ways, Sean Anikula Pukuti is very much that. He is undoubtedly very much like his father, but he's also very much of his time. The tune T.O.P. stands for Things of the People. And I'm going to read you what Sean said about this tune. I believe, and this is, I'm quoting Sean here, I believe that in this world, humanity has been forced into an unnatural competition. We are educated in a way where we see our brothers and sisters as our competitors rather than our solution. Everybody wants to be at the top. Everybody wants to be first. Everybody wants to be more special and do better than his brothers and sisters. Things of the people, which is what the system demands. The ultimate goal of this unnatural competition is that we create amongst ourselves is to accumulate things. This process causes so many atrocities, starting from the oppression of nature to the oppression of humanity. I wrote this song not only as a voice of reason, but also as a spokesperson to nature. Humanity has lost a lot of its empathy, sympathy, and there's no way we can hear nature. I believe that if I speak the humanity language on behalf of her, maybe the people will hear it. Well, I hope you heard the message there from Sean Anikula Pukuti, the youngest son of Fela Anikula Pukuti. You're on Flat 106.7 to Africa on PBS FM.
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0: Fuel the frequency indeed. Lovely message here from our dear friend and from time to time a host of Flat 106.7 to Africa, Lucy Francis. What an amazing word to describe Niger blues. I think it was Niger Delta blues, by the way. Super conscious. Couldn't agree more. Thank you so very much. And by the way, that tune by Sean Anikula Pukuti was also one that could be described as super conscious. Now we're going to go into something a lot less conscious, but still fun music all the same to listen to. This tune is called Wahala.

0: you know, it's just one, it's not just one thing.
1: Correct. You know, like, I mean, it comes with the personality, your character, who you are, you know, you just being raw and being so, like, selfless, like, you know.
0: You're so good. You've answered a couple of questions. Is this guy reading my mind or something? But I do have one more before we play the final tune, which is Sunrise. And of course, as soon as you drop that tomato, we'll have it right here for the people to listen to it. Given your experience in the music, not just here, but also in New Zealand, also you follow what's going on back home and around the world. What message would you give to, you know, people listening to us this afternoon, but particular people in our African community, but more specifically some of the young ones who are coming through in a changing world? You know what I mean? We're talking about, you know, the late Fela Nicola Pukuti. For the last time, the music was done differently, man. But it's a lot different in some ways it's a lot better in many ways. It's a lot more competitive, a lot more complicated. The branding thing is huge. This AI thing is massive. It never used to be like that before. Given the bit of experience that you've gained in this space, what would you say to people listening to us this afternoon?
1: This afternoon, very short words. I'm a man of short words. Just make sure you protect yourself. I think that's number one. Put God first. Put God first, protect yourself, know exactly who you are, know your worth. Because when you don't, I'm going to broad this out into like a flower, you know, opening, blossoming right now. So you being yourself, knowing your worth, protecting yourself, knowing who God is, and you just keep going. Whatever you know, having life that is destined, that's greater than you, they just keep going. Because it's only you that knows what's in your head and what knows the vision that God has planted, you know. So you're the only person that can actually do what you feel like you can do. Does that make sense?
0: Makes a lot of sense. Very, he's a very wise man. Very young still, but still very wise words coming out of this young brother here, Dean Matthews. And we're going to play a tune called Sunrise. Thanks for coming by, bros.
1: God bless you.
0: Good luck with the release of the tune.
1: Thank you.
0: When you have any news, do let us know. If you got some shows coming up, you got any shows coming up? What are the plans for the release? You're doing some shows?
1: There will be a music video.
0: Perfect.
1: After the single release, and a few, an EP.
0: Fingers crossed.
1: Yeah,
0: okay.
1: We'll celebrate that as well.
0: Amazing.
1: Don't worry, we will celebrate.
0: Amazing. Dean Matthews, and here he is. You know, his words come out in the music, and right here we do have Sunrise. You're on Flight 106.7 to Africa. A great tune by Dean Matthews.

What a tune called Kene Chuku by Azuka Moweta and Izanyoma Brothers Band of Africa on Flight 1067 to Africa. Lovely message here from our dear friend Sebi Makchelik. It says here, I am enjoying my Mother's Day and wish you, all of your mother listeners all the very best. Thank you so very much. You just reminded me that there's a great tune that came out of Nigeria some years ago to pay homage to all the mothers. But before I do play that tune by Prince Nikombaga, let me give thanks to our friends for a decade now. We do have Doug McMillan, Dr. Rosemary Brooks, Eugene Wallace, Greg Cook, Mary Somerville, Mike O'Kell, Misha Ba, Maura Burke, Mr. Fritz, Philip Walker, Raf Menchai, Simon and the African Geographies class at Melbourne University, and Tony Whitaker. A big up and much respect to our friends for life as well. Pete Newbegin, Paul Van de Volt, Mercy from Eagle Hook, Priya Rangan and Sherry Beresford. Thank you so very much. Let's now play that great tune by Prince Nikombaga, Sweet Mother.

a big sound in Lagos called Juju Music. And what you heard there is a piece called Nitori Awa by the King of Juju himself, King Sunny Ade. The other big sound in Lagos is Fuji. And what you're about to listen to is a version by Adekunle Gold. It's kind of from a new generation, but always digging in the roots.

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1: Jogodo, indeed. I wish we had more time to explain the meaning of this song. But if you do get the opportunity, do look it up. J-O-G-O-D-O. We're going to give the final word to our sister, Asha, a tune called Ocean, before we hand over to the Global Village.

0: big up to Asha. It's been a while, eh, since she came to Melbourne. Remember when she came last time? She recorded this little message for us.
1: Hello, people. This is Asha, and you're listening to Flight 1067 to Africa. Enjoy.
0: Next week on Flight 1067 to Africa, we're going to have an all-Africa party, some dance music from all over the continent. So I hope you can tune in. Stand by for the Global Village coming up in about a minute or so. Madame.

We're all citizens of the global village. These are our voices. These are our cultures. This is our music.

0: We've got about seven musicians here in the studio remembering the life and music of Akiris Yanguli back at the Habibi's time here. Intoxication was the next album that came along, Irini, and that was a soundtrack for a film or inspired by a film.
1: Not quite. It was recorded separate to the film. The first album we actually made on Archie's Tascam, eight-track recorder upstairs in his family's attic. He was still living at home. And we used to go into his house and we used to get through his bedroom door and through a false door in the cupboard and then go to the attic. And he had a little recording studio there. But we actually recorded that at my place in Brunswick, but on his little Tascam.
2: Yeah.
1: And he was great with technology. Like, he could do anything. Like, he was a nerd too, a really, you know, interesting kind of nerd. His mind could do, you know, work technically, it worked musically, it worked vocally. He could do it all. And then when we did Intoxication, that was a digital recording. And we made that album. And then shortly after we made the album, we ended up featuring in a film called Head On. And some of the songs from that album and the first album were used in the film. And so it by default it became known as a soundtrack, but it was actually there were some songs on that featured on the soundtrack.
0: And I get a sense that at that stage we were talking here about early 90s, yes, or mid 90s.
1: Yeah, that was late 90s, actually. 98, I think, we did Intoxication.
0: Yeah. So somehow I'm getting the sense that Greek music at that stage was, well, almost mainstream. It was seen as being not sort of for the Greek community, but it was making an intrusion
1: into
0: the broader.
1: It was beginning. Yes. It was the beginnings of it. There was a movement because, you know, there were the 80s where it was still a little bit underground. You know, we played mainly at community events. There was The Retreat, which is the precursor to Rebetiki in a way. A lot of people like Arigiri played at The Retreat all through the 80s and 90s. So there was a kind of cross-fertilisation of all these Celtic musicians that, you know, started to really get into Balkan and Greek music. So the relationship was very much a crossover of audiences, and then we kind of were part of that as well.
0: And the Potamy Company was also, again, part of that streaming that was going on.
1: That's right, which Arigiri was a member of, a founding member of a Potamy Compania.
0: Did the groups merge together and play together, or were there separate audiences that you had differently?
2: Well, look, mostly I think we played separately, but there were meetings at festivals, at concerts, at places like that. So there was a lot of intermingling as well with a lot of other musicians from Melbourne, local musicians.
0: Mm.
2: But primarily everyone kind of had their kind of spot, their gig or their venue, their residency. But a lot of cross-pollination outside of that, which is fantastic, which is what kept it kind of interesting.
0: Mm.
2: Interesting. I think that's what Achillea loved as well. That's why he had so many projects going on and so many people that he liked. But he liked to mingle. He liked, you know, like Kathy said, he was an eternal optimist. And that shone through his music, not just his musical ability, but his attitude towards music and his attitude towards life. And that's what I found endearing about him.
0: We'll talk a bit about from that Rebetiki era in a moment here, but we're going to hear one more song in a second from the Habibi's era. I think we're still on track. We're sort of making this up as we go along. This is a reel to burn or something, isn't it?
3: Yeah. What's the news, Roger?
0: Yeah, well, we need to be drinking here a little bit more. Yeah. What are we going to play?
1: We're going to play To Endeka, which is a tune from the north of Greece.
0: And I've always wondered, again, because there's no explanation on the album, what was the 11?
1: The 11, and do correct me if I'm wrong, armchair experts sitting here in this room, but To Endeka is the 11, and that was a time when, during, say, Ottoman times, when legend goes the curfew to shut shop was at 11 p.m.
0: Okay.
1: And so this tune became known as To Endeka. It meant this is the last tune for the night.
2: Okay. It's one version.
1: Yes, one version.
2: I happen to be from the region where the song originated from, my parents anyway. Another theory that many other musicologists support is that many students back in the 1900s and they went to music, were lucky enough to visit a music school, had a list of songs, and that was number 11 on that list. And when they'd say, today we're playing 2, 5 and 11, and they'd go through a list like that. And that's another theory that many musicologists say is a bit more, because the Turks didn't have curfew.
1: Look, you're probably right. It was probably some really very practical reason.
2: I like your story more. I mean, it's more
1: just more interesting.
2: This is really fun.
0: Well, it's not the final song for the night here, but let's hear it anyway.
1: Oh, here we go.

0: We've got a pile of musicians in here from the Greek community playing music from and reminiscing about their lives with Akilis Yanguli, who passed away in January of this year. Cafe Rebetiko, I was going to say also that one of the things I'd note, unless my massive CD collection is bereft in some areas, you haven't recorded a lot. The two albums from Habibis, did you do any more?
1: No? Never recorded other albums.
0: No, and Rebetiko, I've got that one album plus also a Cafe Rebetiko soundtrack. And that there was that about it from.
2: I think we got a couple of earlier CDs, but Achilleo wasn't in those. This was before the 2000s.
0: Mm.
2: But primarily we always talked about recording something more. And we did a lot of original tracks that he's got somewhere in his archives.
0: Yeah.
2: It'd be nice to get our hands on those. But we did a lot of theatre work with Achilleo. We did, Salonika Bound at one stage. We did a lot of original material for that. He's got a lot of stuff at home. I don't know how we're going to find it or get out.
1: We can find it.
2: We can find it. That'd be good to find. But, yeah, it's a shame we didn't do more because we all wanted to. Why didn't we?
3: We spent a lot of time. We spent a lot of time touring. We did a lot of festivals. We did all the festivals, actually. And we did that for about 4 years. So I think we were just happy doing that and having fun.
0: Yeah.
3: Traveling, playing music and drinking beer.
1: I agree, Tony. I mean, we didn't do much either for that reason. We were just happy to play have a Guinness and sit back, copiaste, he used to say.
0: Tell us about the Cafe Rebetiko stage show, because you're in central to that in the music.
2: It was a, people had been approaching us for years saying, I've got this idea for a play about, we think everyone's got an idea, but Stephen Helper, who was an American, a Yale graduate who studied theatre, met us once and we were playing with Achilleo and Thaki Dimitriou at Brighton, and he said, look, I've got a script, I'm working on something, I'd love you guys to come and play along. We thought, sure, why not, we'll if you get it off the ground. He did get it off the ground. He managed to recruit some great people, I think, local actors from all over Australia, and we toured it for about, 6 months, and then there was another season a couple of years later, for all the way from Townsville and Cairns to Melbourne and to interstate and all those places. It did really well. People took to it. The story was quite one of migration, one of refugees, very relevant even today. We met a lot of people that had been actually part of that whole, there's a man we met in Townsville who actually wound up leaving Turkey, to cut a long story short, managed to make all his way in 1922, 23, all the way to Perth, had a vine from had vineyards, and he insisted that he planted the first vine in Perth. Now, I don't know, but he wound his way all the way looking for a Greek wife, all the way up to Townsville, went to Melbourne, there was a Greek girl here, this is like 23, he said, sorry, she just got married. Off he went to the next town. That was his story, and in the end he married some princess from Fiji, and he said he was a prince. And
1: sounds like Doendika.
2: It was great because we walked into a pub and I was holding my baklama. I said, that's a baklama. And then he told me his whole story. And he came to the gig and he had a picture with himself on a horse
4: with a
2: sword. His father had a picture of a horse in 1922 in the Fion Karahisar inside Turkey, Crazy story.
0: This Rebetiko. And so was this the story of your lives too? Were you all born here or migrated here? What was the situation and why it resonated with you all?
2: I think it did resonate with us for that reason. Once you've had, most people have had an experience of migration or when you get, people have been uprooted all over the world, happens to this day, it always has been, probably always will be, unfortunately. But we all have something that reminds us of a lost homeland or a memory triggered by a smell or a food or a song, or that's why it resonated with audiences, and that's why I think it resonated with us, because it had had these sensitivities inside the plot, which could have been I thought it could have had a better ending, but it was lovely. It was lovely, and it was very touching to be part of that play. And Achilleo loved it. He enjoyed the travel, he enjoyed the intensity of it, he enjoyed the drama of it, literally. So yeah, it was our lives, not really. Everything apart from the drugs, the sex, and the rock and roll was.
0: I hear differently. And again, Rebetiky played till. Are you still playing together as a group? Or you well, played did. Relatively played recently with Achilles? You played the last couple of years, I think. Yeah.
2: We played at the Richmond
3: where Richmond we played last and in Northcote
2: and in Northcote at the Democritus League which was lovely to see. You know, actually, the last time I saw him was at Richmond, and he kept saying come over, and I said I would, and I never got to go, and I feel a bit terrible about that. But you know, he'd always say, "Oh, don't worry about me. You know, I'll kick back and I'll bounce back." I thought. Yeah, it's happened to me a couple of times with other fellow musicians, Cristela, for example.
0: Well, I mean, so many. I mean, we've got so many musicians are leaving us at this time, which might be our age group or something like that. And again, the sadnesses of saying we should have said things to them while they were still with us and so on.
2: Look, I feel like it was very premature. It was very unexpected. Yeah, I suspect Kathy would have expected it a bit more than we did, but... For me, I still can't believe it. He haunts me in my dreams. He comes and he shows me his instruments.
0: Mm-hmm. It's a lovely point to finish on.
2: Let's
0: bring Anthea and Kathy in to talk a bit about the concert and what's happening on the night. So we'll sort of wrap up with another song from Rebetiky in a minute, just to wrap up. But tell us a little bit about the plans for the concert here, Anthea.
4: Okay. The concert, as we said, Roger, it's... Predominantly, yes, we are getting together. And can I just also say it's very difficult for all the musicians. It's very fresh for us all, as Arigiri said. So we're getting together to honour our friend, our music colleague, but more so to make his wish come true, to donate to his favourite charity that saved his life many times, and that's the Royal Children's Hospital. And so for those who haven't got tickets yet, we only have... I think there's only about 100 left. So don't ring us and say, I haven't got a ticket at the last minute. So please get on board. You know where your money's going to go. We're doing it for Achilles.
0: So it's on Thursday the 21st. Doors open at 6 o'clock and you can get a meal there too. So and the music will start about 8. These wonderful people playing. Any others that couldn't make it today?
4: There is a list. I just also want to say it's actually Achilles' birthday on that day, which is why it's on a Thursday. A lot of people said, couldn't we do it on a Sunday? And we said, well, we wanted to choose this day because it's very special to everybody. So there will be, just in answer to your question...
0: Finding out bits of paper, moving bits of paper around.
4: Paper moving, sorry. there is Stavrina Dimitriou, who did some wonderful Rebetika with Achilles and her band. I can't remember. Is it come under one specific name?
1: No, it's not. It's a smorgasbord.
4: It's a smorgasbord, isn't it? So Jacob Papadopoulos on bouzouki, of course, is lifelong bouzouki player as well, outside, of course, this ensemble, and Nick Koutsalyotis, yes, who is now teaching at Elphington Grammar, and he's with a lot of Nick Koutsalyotis is, Nick Koutsalyotis and Jacob Papadopoulos are two bouzouki players, very prominent. Beg your pardon, Nico. And Nick Apralos is the teacher at Elphington. Dean
1: Yorgalas.
4: The children, his students from Nestoras.
0: Okay.
4: Nestoras College. He was teaching for quite a while there, so they're going to come and honour him and play a few pieces.
0: Should be a wonderful, wonderful evening, not to be missed.
4: Not to be missed.
1: There's and about 40 people, course, on stage, aren't there?
4: Yeah,
1: all
4: there's huge. Over. But I do want to give a shout out to the wonderful Kathy Vlotsopoulos, who tirelessly worked to put this together. Very emotional time for everyone, especially Kathy, and we love you deeply and we thank you so much. It's going to be wonderful.
0: Yeah. Let's finish with one more song, if we could, please. This is, again, introduce this. This is coming again from the Rebetiky era.
2: Another favourite of Achilles, the one that he liked to sing and play, called Marathiki Karthulam, My Heart has Dried Up. It's a lost song now.

Thank you all so much for being with us this afternoon. Wonderful music. We've been listening to music dedicated to the memory and impact of the late Achilles Yanguli. Remembered at a tribute concert at the Brunswick Ballroom on Thursday, the 21st of May. Thank you so much to the people here in the studio, Anthea Sideropoulos, Irini Vella, Willem Vella, Paddy Montgomery, Tony Iliu, Agiris Agiropoulos, George Athanasopoulos, and Kathy Vlasopoulos. It's been wonderful seeing you all in the studio here. Thank you so much. We're going to finish here with a song called Of Wisdom, O Son of Wisdom. Irini, you are here. Achilles is here. Anthea Sideropoulos and Willem is here. This is from a live concert with the Boite Millennium Choir in 2005 and a concert and an album from them called Azadi or Freedom.

0: Hope you enjoyed all that lovely live music we've had in the studio here this afternoon, remembering the life of the late Achilles Yanguli. Concert, Brunswick Ballroom, Thursday the 21st of May. It's wonderful to have live music here on PBS. It's what PBS is all about, this great diversity of music in this city. We love all the musicians, groups, artists and so on who are performer members of PBS and those who nominate the Global Village as their favourite programme. So I'm going to, as we do each week, thank all of those people who are performer members of PBS. Big shout out to Adam May, Amakumo, Amy Brule, Annie Reynolds, Anne Norman, Austral, Bashka, Bohemian Nights with Ernie Gruner and Phil Carroll, Byron Crump, Coco's Lunch, Con Calamaris, David Bridie, Dr. Sarita McHarg, Elena Zelez, Floyd Thursby, Gamel and Dan Ander, Gorini, Harry Live Vibes Quartet, Jarabi Band, John McGrath, Caravan the Flamenca, Kavisha Metzeler, Kim Yang, Laser Bees, Maddie 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Roshan, Sahil Sakti, Santa Taranta, Steve Grant, the Jawa Pitu Band, the Lost Clog, the O'Hanlons, Vardos, Volgograd, Ziggy Zolo and the Eclectic Circus and Zodj, Galeray Poor and Brian O'Dwyer. Currently in Italy, I noticed that they're at the moment. 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
0: And we'd love to hear from you. If you've been listening this afternoon and enjoying the live music, why not let us know? Text in on 0400 03 1067. Here's a new album of music that directs attention to the attacks and devastation that continue to occur in Ukraine and that threaten the diversity of music and cultures there. It's from a Germany-based Ukrainian musician called Mariana Sadowska with colleagues Christian Tome and Marcus Braun, and it's a project called Vesna, or Spring. They began working together in 2022 prior to the current invasion and attacks, and Mariana notes that her despair about what she could do was addressed by a poem by the Ukrainian poet Olena Talia. She was 34 years old when she was executed by the Nazis during World War II. One of her poems carried a message that felt like a blessing. Move on, hold on, trust that something truly beautiful is still waiting for you. You should live. So their new album is called You Should Live. This is a song called Gilu or Rejoice. It's based on two poems, Gilu by Selma Mirbaum Elsinger from 1939 and Air Alert by Victoria Emelina from 2022.

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from Vietnam, we came home to hear music from the local Chinese Australian musicians KK, who visited the Global Village a little while ago. She plays guzheng, and she talked about her music then. She's been working with the pianist Darby Lee and the percussionist Alexander Ma, and produced an album called Elysian Blues. And then I think she produced another one called Elysian 2. That was called Silver Lining. KK is currently working on a new project called Echoes of the Earth. And that then led to another guzheng artist who is also a guzheng and performer and composer. Her name is called Bye Bye from Los Angeles, and she has just released an album called Two Moons in collaboration with the London-based composer and producer Paul Elliott. That was the title tune. It might seem strange to move from that music to music from Finland, but there is a connection. This is a new release from the Finnish folk vocal ensemble Tuulitaa, which means Goddess of the Wind. It's their third studio album called Mamma, or Mother Earth. Tuulitaa draws inspiration from Finno-Ugric and Nordic folk traditions, creating a sound where ancient heritage meets global influences, contemporary expression and modern production. The song is called Aitama, or Motherland, continuing that theme and also reflecting another recent album from Finland by a collection of artists concerned at the degradation of the planet. It will then link to a concert in Box Hill on Friday around the theme of Voices of the Earth. More about that in a moment. You can see the connections happening here. This is Tuulitaa.

You're listening to Soak here on PBS with Hannah McKittrick. We just heard a piece called Fell Sound from a collaboration called Mirroring that is between Liz Harris of Grouper and Jesse Fortino. And this is from 2013. And I've found it before, but I've forgotten about it. And do you want to know how I found it? I wrote "I miss Grouper" into Reddit this week, and then I found it, and I was like, yes. And then I found another secret, secret to me, not anymore, unknown side project of Grouper as well, that's called Helen, that I'm going to play later. But I'm so excited because I didn't know she had a shoegaze project with drums and everything. So I hope you can stay tuned to hear that. We also heard the unification of inner and outer life from Stockholm-based organist and composer Carly Malone. And that one was from an album called All Life Long that came out a couple of years ago now. Thanks to the messages on the text line, Eliza, Benjamin, Leah and Rowan are wishing Happy Mother's Day to all the mums and aunties and support networks. I like that inclusive.

0: net that you're throwing there, I'd like to add the, I love the way Maggie Nelson writes in the Argonauts. She thanks the many gendered mothers of her heart. So sending that out there. Thanks to everyone who is maternal and supports us. Thanks also to Locke on the text line. He says, very enjoyable organ, Carly. That's hilarious. And some other angels are driving home from Castlemaine and they went to the Kisses show and they lounge like lizards by a stream. Harvey, Tico and Gabby. Hello everyone. And hello Madeline as well. Thanks for your messages wishing me a happy 250 episodes. I'm very proud of this milestone and I'm very proud to be a radio host. So thanks for celebrating with me. Some more music right after these messages.
1: 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Blending searing, emotive vocals with a washed-out psychedelia-steeped sonic palette, Jones crafts a tempestuous and hauntingly beautiful sound that is uniquely her own. Ruby Jones, Studio 5 Live on Stone Love. 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
2: Mama, Monash University Museum of Art presents Shrewana Spong, Ha Ha Ha, the first solo exhibition in Australia of the London-based Balinese Aotearoan artist Shrewana Spong. Exploring mist as both metaphor and phenomenon, Ha Ha Ha spans film, sculpture and textile and draws on Spong's research into medieval mysticism and her Balinese ancestry. Shrewana Spong, Ha Ha Ha, now on at Mama, Caulfield until June 27. Mama, proud PBS sponsor.

Very gentle start to the program this evening, as I like to do, but probably a little bit more gentle than normal. Some delicious sounds there from Trio Grande. Haven't heard from them in a minute, but they've got a album coming up in a couple of weeks on La Reserve Records called What's Left. Summer Bath in Winter is the track that we just heard. New drummer in Trio Grande, Nate Wood replacing Antonio Sanchez, but the same Will Vinson on saxophone and keys and Gillard Hexelman on guitar. New York-based trio. Their previous record was a real stunner, so I'm looking forward to hearing that one. You'll be sure to hearing more of that on Stars in the Static here on PBS. Kick the bracket off with French Jeanninet. He's a French... Clément Jeanninet is a French violinist, and it's his European quartet built around Jeanninet's rare combination of violin and nickel harp. Recorded at BMC Studio in Budapest, and pretty awesome lineup across this one. Probably most notably Ave Henriksen, one of Scandinavia's most singular trumpet voices. Really breathy, really unlike anyone else as well. So great to hear him on that record. Heard a track from that last week. Got a few more planned for you coming up, which will be really special. Sending some love out on the text line to my patron member, my newest patron member, Teresa Zamora. Great to see your name on the patron list here for Stars in the Static. My surrogate mother, all the way in Sydney, tuned in. Great to hear from you. 0400 03 1067 is the number to text if you'd like to get in touch here at the station. And hey, if you have just tuned in or if you've been with me from the beginning, I've got a real treat coming up for you next. Cannot wait for this. I'm not even in my normal studio. I've made space for a bunch of musicians because coming up now, Alyssa Goodrich, who we've been hearing a lot here on Stars in the Static over the last few weeks. Her ensemble's here live in the studio. Alyssa is a Melbourne-based composer, vibraphonist and sound artist, and her new record, Gene Tree, is a decade-long project, music built from a collaboration with an evolutionary biologist and a dramaturg, drawing on the science of DNA, adaptation, extinction. For the next 15, 20 minutes or so, enjoy Alyssa Goodrich and her ensemble featuring Gideon Brazil, Elliot Folvig, and Miranda Hill live on Star.

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1: All right, friends, it's time for me to get out of here. Thank you so much to everyone that has been tuning in. Why is this not playing? Oh, there we go. Operator error. It is indeed time for me to get out of here. Before I do, I should probably tell you what we've been listening to over the last little bit. Just heard from Wolfgang Mutzspiel Chamber Trio. He's just put out a brilliant record called Atlas, and from that we heard Might This Be The End, out on Clap Your Hands Records. Just came out last week. Before that, Julie Deke on Thanatosis imprint. We heard the title track to her album Brisk, came out on the end of April. She's a Polish-Hungarian flautist, and that's her solo flute debut, recorded in a church in Budapest across two sessions. You could probably tell, not sure if that was coming through on your radios, but you can hear, you know, some sirens going past and some dogs barking. Pretty amazing. Sits kind of between classical precision and free improvisation. Some really cleverly placed microphones across the room for that record. Beautiful sounds coming out of that. Kicked off the bracket with Shokos. North Folk is their track from their brand new release, Are You Happy, on the Amsterdam Docks Records. And underneath me now, love London avant-garde jazz group. 22 years, 10 albums in. First record in their history with no keyboard player. Quite a lot more raw and exposed. They're called Lead Bib. Out on Cuneiform Records. The track we're hearing is Dawn Chorus from Hotel Pupik. Before I get out of here, a few people to thank. Some lovely texts coming in. John fell asleep with PBS in his headphones, woke up to his show. Great way to wake up, he says. He can't lie. Great to hear from you, John. And also out to Mama Teresa, 0400 031067, if you want to get in touch in the next minute and 40 seconds at the studio. Also a big shout out to my four-year-old son, AB Sher, latest junior member to Stars in the Static. Hopefully that was his mum signing him up in his sleep. But great to have you. PBSFM.org.au is where you head if you'd like to go in the running for the early bird draw and the major prize draw for our radio festival. So many brilliant reasons that I do not have time to tell you to sign up and become a member. But do it, my friends. Radio festival is upon us. A few people heard the call to arms this week, returning for another year. As Stars in the Static patrons, Greg Mompson from Frankston and Peter Forrester from Castlemaine, alongside my performer members Andrew Harrison, Cheryl Durong, Pissit Cool, Cool Tom Banana, Elations Recordings, Flora Carbo, Joel Trigg, Jonathan Diamond, Megadeth, Mike Guerrieri, Murray Enders, Robbie Melville, Stephen Hornby, Sweetie Zamora, Tom Barton, and the trumpeter Paul Williamson, my patrons Foxen and Gypsy, Greg Mompson, John Waters, Teresa Zamora, Peter Forrester, Russell Sanford, and my friend for a decade, Tom Bentley. Much love to you, Teresa, coming through on the text line at the 11th hour. I'm going to leave you with 20 seconds of this track before Ian takes over with the sound barrier. Keep it locked. Always brilliant radio from that man. I'll catch you next week. I'll be interviewing Lawrence Pike and Hilary Geddes. Plenty to squeeze in there. Catch you next time.

0: sounds from beneath the sound barrier. Sounds from within the sound barrier. Sounds from beyond the sound barrier. 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
1: And an excellent evening to you on PBS. It is just gone 10 o'clock here in Melbourne, where I'm broadcasting on the lands of the Wurundjeri people of the Kulin Nation, and I pay my respects to Wurundjeri elders, past and present, and also extend that respect to any First Nations people who may be listening either live now or later online. And also, as always, a huge thanks to Greg Scher for a marvellous edition of Stars in the Static with some pretty phenomenal live music tonight as well. So if you miss that, as always, you can check it out along with any of the PBS shows on the website pbsfm.org.au. The program guide there will take you to all of the shows and all of their audio from about 3 months back. And also while you're there, click on the membership button, because we're just coming into Radio Festival now and we're in the early bird forerunner for that. So there's some pretty exciting prizes that you go in the draw for if you join up before the official start of the festival, which is the 18th of May. But there's also lots of prizes coming during those weeks too. But it's all explained up on the website, and I'll no doubt talk a bit more about it through the show tonight. But it's a special show tonight because we've got one of my favourite people participating tonight or talking to us, and we're going to listen to lots of his music. James Hollick, welcome.
2: Oh, thank you for having me, Ian, and it's a delight to be in the beautiful studios of PBS. Oh, my
1: yeah.
2: God.
1: Yeah. Well, as we were saying off air, these studios are pretty nice. We've been here a few years now, but the sound here is wonderful, and I sometimes find myself wanting to program music just so I can hear it through speakers that are a lot better than I've got at home. So
2: Why wouldn't you?
1: Exactly, that's right. But it's good music, so I play it for that reason as well. James, we've got a lot to talk about, and we will talk about it soon. You've got a great gig coming up in a few weeks at Northcote Social Club. Going to talk all about that, but we're first going to listen to some music that you're performing with the Amplified Elephants, and I'll get straight into the music, and then I'll get you to tell us all about what it is we will have been just listening to, as long as I remember to push all the buttons so people can hear it. That makes it very good. Remember, the text line here, if you do want to text in at any time, is 0400 03 1067. But here's a piece of music called Frozen Cars of Yakutsk. So we've moved a little bit eastward from where we were last week, where we were listening to music that was created in four rooms of the Chernobyl exclusion zone. We're still in Russia, but we're a long way from Chernobyl now. Here is music of Amplified Elephants with James Hollick. You're on PBS.

0: which is a trio with Cal Lyle and Yasumune Morishige. Cal's on banjo and guitar, and I play prepared piano, and Morishige plays cello. They're incredible improvisers in the Japanese sort of free improv scene in Tokyo, and it has its own language. But that language can then easily be applied to, say, what the elephants do and other things. So I do find there's blending. The other thing that I found really important from a compositional point of view was I decided that I thought that as a composer, it would be important that I be able to write good songs. Can you write a good song? So a composer might be able to write these fabulous string quartets and all of these things. But Felix Werder, the teacher I mentioned, once said to me, I wouldn't know how to write a good folk song.
1: Right.
0: And I was like, later on in life, I really got stuck on that thought. And I was like, well, maybe you should know how to write a good folk song, or should try and see what comes out of that, and then see what you could do if you applied other languages and vocabularies to that folk song. So then it sort of turns into something else as well. For me, that's exciting.
1: I remember writing to Felix Werder when I think I was about 14 and I was having an argument with him about something to do with 19th century music.
0: Oh, he would have loved that.
1: Oh, he did. I mean, that was the amazing thing. He took this little 14-year-old kid from Nidri, sort of very seriously, wrote a long reply, and he said, you know, call me any time and we can have a great debate, and it was really great. But just getting back to what you were saying, James, about, you know, you often things start with an idea or a concept that you're, about community and those sorts of things. How important is it when you're working with other musicians that they're aware of that and that they share that awareness?
0: Oh, that's such a good question. We find each other. So Cal and Yasumune, I mentioned before, in Uminari, we're very like-minded, actually. And it took me a long time to find them, actually, in my life. I'd been going to Japan for a long time, and I knew Cal. But it took a long time for me to realize that we were philosophically aligned, right?
1: So not just musically sharing space, but sharing space in terms of ideas about the world.
0: And getting excited about the same things. And Morishige is the same, Yasumune. He's like us and he's different. I mean, he's come from a different culture, but yeah, definitely very passionate and about philosophy and how to express that through some pretty strange sounds. So that's exciting.
1: Yeah, absolutely. Well, it kind of brings us to what's coming up on the date, which I have had in my mind all day, and now
0: it's 27th of May.
1: Yes, 27th of May. Oh, I had it in my mind all day, and then now came time to say it, and I've forgotten it. 27th of May, the Northcote Social Club. So I'll get you to tell us about what's happening on that at that concert, because it seems quite a lot, and it seems like it's going to be a pretty phenomenal evening.
0: Oh, I'm so excited! I mean, this is a big gig for Jolt Arts, the organisation I'm a director of. And being able to work with the Northcote Social Club is an absolute privilege, because they are really supportive of what we do. They are quite interested in new and different ideas, as well as all the other things that they do. So I hold the lion's paw, which is kind of avant jazz in its conception, is the headline act. And then there's Tariro Mavondo, who is doing spoken word, and from really an African-Australian perspective, and she is the most compelling speaker I have seen in a long time, not to offend any of my good speaker friends, but she is incredible. And it comes from the same roots, I think, that rap culture comes out of. And there's been a lot of talk about this, because we've had a lot of African communities coming through Jolt at the moment. She's also the director of Western Edge, which is a theatre group. So her performance of spoken word is incredibly musical and incredibly rhythmic, and, oh, it's just alive. And so I just wanted, as a curator, I wanted to share with an audience just her on her own. So she's performing on her own. She does perform some stuff with I Hold the Lion's Paw, though, later on in the show, and a little bit with the elephants.
1: Right,
0: at the end of their

0: sort of bit, because the Amplified Elephants are the act before her. And they are performing a revision of, or an exploration of, Black Skies, which is the record that you've
1: just played from,
0: just picked from. And so that, but without me. So I'm playing separately to them. And again, that was because the Black Skies record came out. And then I was just thinking, man, people just need to understand what these guys do when you just let them do it and get out of the way. I mean, these beautiful musicians, as a curator and a mentor, need me to get out of the way and just let it happen. So that's kind of what's going on there, and you will be amazed by the Elephants, and it's all electronic sort of stuff like that. And then I'm doing a thing called Noise in Red, which is electric guitar and synths, basically. And it's just been this thing that's been poking around in my mind for about 10 years.
1: Right.
0: So a long time. And there is red projection in it, but the red projection's pretty minimal. But somehow all of this in my brain relates to some core essence from the Elvis, when Elvis does that big revival show, when he comes back and reignites his career in the late 60s,
1: yep.
0: And everything's kind of red, and Elvis is sort of standing there just moving around being cool and sort of semi-playing guitars and stuff.
1: Right.
0: And there's a sort of iconic element to that, which for me is almost like Orpheus.
1: Right, okay, yep.
0: Like the Orpheus has returned sort of
1: way. Yes, from the underworld.
0: And the great mythic musician. And so that's kind of where this idea, the musician returning from the underworld.
1: Yes.
0: Or the exploration of all these vocabularies and ideas and travels and things. And then what happens is when that's just sort of broken down into red and silhouettes and basic sounds, what is it that musician found?
1: Right, right. Well, it just sounds so typical of the kind of way you sort of explore things in really unexpected sorts of ways and ways that capture people's imaginations in very, very, you know, unusual ways. So it's happening on the 27th of May at 7 p.m. Well, that's when the doors will open. Northcote Social Club is at 301 High Street in Northcote. Tickets. I've got a link up to the website here on our show, but if people are not on this show, you know, not on the PBS website at the moment, where would you direct them?
0: So go to jolted.art, which is the Jolt website, jolted.art. And you'll see that on the main page it's got I Hold the Lion's Paw. If you click on that, it'll take you to the webpage, which has the tickets link and everything. The tickets are $30 or $20, I think. And but it's a really, like, it is designed. The other thing I would say, Ian, is that the event is designed for the venue. So it's about, it's also this kind of idea. I think when you're curating things, it's useful to have a kind of meta relationship to the venue and think about what is it about this venue that really would welcome particular vocabularies of music. Do you see what I mean?
1: Mm-hmm.
0: And so that's why we've put it together this way. That's why I Hold the Lion's Paw there. I mean, they're an amazing outfit with Ruben Lewis, Emily Bennett, Ronnie Farella, and Adam Halliwell. But, you know, Ronnie Farella, I mean, what an incredible drummer.
1: Mm-hmm.
0: You know what I mean?
1: Yeah. Yeah, and of course Ruben Lewis. And
0: amazing outfit. Emily, amazing.
1: Yeah, and Ruben, of course, segues nicely into what we're going to hear now. And this is a duo with you and Ruben, who I think you had not performed with before this, that we're about to
0: listen. This is, what you hear is the first time we played anything together.
1: Right, okay.
0: So there was no playing before.
1: And so what are you both playing, and what can people expect to hear over the next? It's a 25-minute piece we're about to hear.
0: I'm playing acoustic guitar with some preparations, I think, on it. And And Ruben is playing trumpet with some electronics. And the acoustic guitar and trumpet thing was a kind of a revelation for us. We were pretty excited about that.
1: Yeah.
0: And it spoke really well in the room. So it's at Jolted Art Space, where Jolt is based in Northcote, opposite the Northcote Social Club, in an old bank, 1888 bank, which is all a bit dilapidated with exposed brick and things and a theatre. And it sounds, things sound beautiful in there.
1: Yeah.
0: So it sounds kind of this opulent kind of thing going on, but it's also a bit dilapidated. And we found that the guitar and the trumpet and the electronics seem to just really resonate with that whole combination of experience.
1: Yeah. Well, look, let's have a listen to it now. I've, again, got a link up to the Bandcamp page where people can get this. It's called 8-Bit Blend. It's James Hulick with Ruben Lewis. James, thanks so much for coming in and chatting. It's always great to talk to you, and it's been a while since we've done it in person. I think last few times were over Zoom.
0: Yeah.
1: So terrific having you in, and it sounds like a great night coming ahead at the North
0: Coast. Oh, yeah, I can't wait. And thank you, Ian. What a privilege to be at this hallowed ground with you.
1: Yes, it feels just as hallowed for me, I can assure you, even after all these years.
0: That's it.
1: Thanks, James Hulick. And this is music, James Hulick and Ruben Lewis improvising 8-Bit Blend. You're on PBS.

Well, Bach sounding really unlike you have probably ever heard Bach before, performed with such kind of, I guess, sense of sensitivity and almost a dreaminess to it by James Hulick on piano. It was the prelude in D minor from the first book of the Well-Tempered Clavier, but a very, very different version of it than if you buy something on harpsichord that will play out in about 3 minutes. So we hear it very differently performed there, and wonderfully so. We're listening to music of James Hulick tonight on The Sound Barrier. We spoke earlier in the show about the gig coming up on the 27th of May at Northcote Social Club, potentially interesting jazz music with I Hold the Lion's Paw and guests, and those guests include the Amplified Elephants, an ensemble that works very closely with James, Tariro Mavondo, who is a speech artist, and James himself performing a solo piece in the second half of that show. So get along to it. It's all up on the website if you want to check it out, or you can go to the Jolted Arts website. Now, one of the ensembles that James has worked with very closely over the years has been the Bolt Ensemble. And I'm going to play you now a wonderful work of theirs from quite a while ago now, 2011, but you will get a very, very different sound here than in that gentle sensitivity of the playing of Bach that we just listened to. Here we will hear members of Bolt Ensemble joined by Sean Baxter, a wonderful percussionist, drummer, improviser who we all miss terribly, and along with James himself on voice. Members of the Bolt Ensemble include Belinda Woods on flute, Tim Pledger on clarinet, Karen Heath bass clarinet, Andrea Keeble

Dude.

music there that kind of takes you in a whole lot of very different places, very unexpected places, but very captivating places. It was called Arachnoid, and it was played by the Bolt Ensemble, joined by James Hulick, who of course is so central to that ensemble, and Sean Baxter on drums. It was from a CD that was released back in, I think, about 2014, but that piece itself was from 2011. But the CD is called The Heaven Spiral, Flamingly in Refracted Radiance Showering. And I have a link up to that on the website. You can still download it as a digital download, and I think it will still be available some in some places as a CD as well. We've been really making our way through a whole lot of the different musical personas and personalities of James Hulick tonight on The Sound Barrier, where I spoke with James earlier in the show. So if you did miss that, it was a great chat with James as he reflects on these different ways in which he brings ideas and communities into his music practice across so many different ensembles and artists with whom he works, as well as his work as a solo performer, which we heard in the middle of the show with a very unique interpretation of a prelude from the Well-Tempered Clavier by Johann Sebastian Bach. And thank you to the person with the number ending in 848 who texted in just as that was coming to its end, saying that it sounded like silence itself. And there were some wonderful pauses in that where the music was given this wonderful opportunity to take a breath, to reflect almost upon itself, very different to how we normally hear that piece of Bach. Got time for just one more work of, involving James Hulick. And here, and he mentioned this trio in our chat earlier in the show, the Umanari Trio. We're going to listen to a piece called Midnight or The Other Island, and it's from an album released in 2025 called If Only the Stone. We're hearing here James performing on prepared piano and percussion, and with him the other two members of that trio are Yasumune Morishige on electric bass and electronics, and Cal Lyle on electric guitar and electronics. And you will once again hear in this, as we have heard in so much of his work, the way he connects so seamlessly with such diverse musicians. Here is more music from James Hulick. You're on PBS.

incredible sounds, scary sounds. It was the music of Yumanari Trio, which was Yasumune Morishige on electric bass and electronics, Carl Lyle electric guitar and electronics, and James Hulick on prepared piano and percussion. James, of course, having been the focus of tonight's show, and was in here earlier in the show for an interview about, well, his music more generally, but particularly about a gig coming up on the 27th of May at the Northcote Social Club with I Hold the Lion's Paw and also the Amplified Elephants, Tariro Mavondo and James himself. Got all the details of that up on the website and links to everything. That piece we just heard then was called Midnight or the Other Island, and it is indeed very close to midnight now, and time to hand over to Scarlett with the wonderful show Dry Run. A big thank you to the performer members of this show, Amby Downs, Captain Satan, Cat Hope, Michael Kieran Harvey, Ossicle Duo, Sophie Rose and Vincent Giles. Patrons, Garth McLean, Glenn Dixon, and thanks again, Glenn, for renewing your membership. Jimmy Lewin, all patrons, Friend for a Decade, Kieran Nash, and Friends for Life, Murray Gurin, Paul Kidney, and Lorelei Dowling with her dogs, Ruby and Toto. Remember, it is Radio Festival month. Radio Festival itself kicks off on the 18th. That's tomorrow week. But this we are in Early Bird week, and it is a great time to join up and go in the draw for Early Bird prizes. pbsfm.org.au is the place to do that. I'll be back next week. Hang around now for Scarlett and Dry Run. Talk to you next week. Bye.

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You're listening to Dry Run. My name is Scarlett and it's 17 minutes past midnight. I'd like to thank Ian for another episode of The Sound Barrier. If you missed it, you can play it back at pbsfm.org.au or catch him next Sunday at 10. Before anything else, I'd like to acknowledge that I am broadcasting on stolen land. Land which belongs to the Wurundjeri people of the Kulin Nation, and I'd like to pay my respects to their elders past and present. I've got a very relaxed set for this morning's show. I'm feeling a bit under the weather, so the talking will be minimal and the songs will be pretty mellow. Started off with a track by a Canadian duo, Bucks Moonlight, Survival. That was an introductory piece for their debut album. After that, I played a Windy and Carl track called Balance Trembling from their 2001 album Consciousness. And then I finished the bracket off with a piece by William Basinski called Water Music 2, Section 3. That was released in 2018. Next up, I'm going to play a song by Clams Casino called Soliloquy. 19 minutes past midnight. 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

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It's currently 49 minutes past midnight. And you were just listening to a track by Popol Vuh called Aguirre, released in 1975. Before that, I played a track called Delaying the Entropy, In Emptiness Forms Are Born, by Sella. Before that, I played Mia by Biosphere, a 2007 release. And then, at the very start, I played Soliloquy by Clams Casino. Up next, I'm going to play something which I'm excited to play. That's The Sinking of the Titanic by Gavin Bryars, which was first recorded in 1975 and was the first release on Brian Eno's label Obscure Records, and it is, hence the name of the song, an adaptation of what the band on the Titanic was playing as it sank, but it imagines how, as they were sinking, how the band would sound and reverberate through the water. And since it was first recorded in 1975, it's been, recorded many times over in different lengths. But I think this is a 75 version. So I hope you enjoy, whoever is listening. Thanks for listening to PBS. It's now 51 minutes past midnight.

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You're tuned into Dry Run. It's currently 42 minutes past one. And you just heard a piece by Machine Fabric called Zucht 2. Before that, you heard Nami by Chihei Hatakayama and Federico Durand, a 2015 collaboration with Guitar and Cassette. And then before that was Moments in Love by Cara Liz Coverdale. And at the very top was The Sinking of the Titanic by Gavin Bryars. Thanks to the listener who messaged in saying, "Music got my eyes gawking on the moon, both not cheesy like me," which is a very sweet text. And I'd also like to thank some of the new members of PBS. I'd like to thank Dante, a proud member of Soul Time from Clifton Hill. Lincoln from Preston, a passionate member of 5 Foot High and Rising. Liam from Karen Downs, a passionate member of Fang It. Dominic from Viewbank, a passionate member of Fang It as well. And Scarlett from Northcote, proud member of Passing Notes. And Jared from Oxford, a proud member of Flight 1067 to Africa. We've got 15 minutes left of the show. Stick around, though, for Cooper filling in for Henry on Yellow Brick Road. That'll be 2 till 6. And I'm going to finish off with a piece by Gas, Pop 5, from their fourth album. And after that, I'll play Jane 16 for Pale Saints by Harold Budd. I'll be back next week, same time, midnight, until 2. And you'll be able to find all the track information on pbsfm.org.au, where you can also find information about how to support PBS and also get involved with the radio festival coming up. That's enough talking from me, so I'm going to play Pop 5 by Gas. Thanks once again for listening to PBS.

Hey everyone, good morning. Welcome to Yellow Brick Road with me, your host, Cooper Griffiths. I'm going to be filling in for Henna once again on this fine morning. But first, a big thank you to Scarlett with that awesome episode of Dry Run. I got to catch most of it on the drive to the studio. If you want to listen back, just head to pbsfm.org.au or you can use the app. I'll be your guide on this sonic journey until 6. Just like I said, we're going to start in Germany listening to some krautrock with a sprinkle of prog and cosmisch music thrown in. After about an hour and a half, we'll hear a block of psych from all over the world. Then to finish the show, we're going to head across the pond to New Zealand and explore their original psych scene. We started the show off with Harmonia and their Deluxe from the album of its same name, released in 1975 on the Brain label. Harmonia was actually an offshoot from members of Cluster and Noi. I'd love to chat to you all, so please text in to 0400 03 1067. It's time for some more music. We're going to change pace a little bit to open up what I'm sure will be a lovely day. Here's Sunrise by Sunbirds. You're listening to PBS.

First up, we heard Sunrise by Sunbirds, which was the project of jazz drummer Klaus Weiss. That was also on their self-titled debut, released in 1971. After that, we heard Station One Globus by AR and Machines. That was from their 71 LP, The Green Journey, a super spacey track. And then finally, probably the most well-known of the krautrock genre, and such an incredible band they are, we heard I'm So Green by the legendary Can. This super funky track was from their 72 classic and one of my favorite albums, Ege Bumyasi. Alright, we're going to keep it nice and funky. I'm going to play a tune by Niagara.

Send a text in to 0400-03-1067. I'd love to hear what some of your favourite krautrock bands are. First up, we heard, and excuse my pronunciation, that goes with everything I say on this broadcast, the Cologne-based Provocateurs, Fleur de Cologne, with Flissband Baby Munch Mal Trime Itch, which was released on their second LP, Flissband Baby's Beat Show, from 1970. Then we heard Mankind by Virus, released in 71 on their truly great debut titled Thoughts. Finally, we heard a track for the legendary 73 double concept album, Tarot, by Swiss painter Walter Wegmüller. But what makes this a krautrock gem is the incredible lineup of musicians playing on it. You've got Manuel Gottsching and Harmut Enke, both from Ashra Temple, Jürgen Dolas, Harold Grotzkopf, Jerry Burkers, all from Wallenstein, and then Walter Westrup from W&W, and obviously the biggest name, Klaus Schulze. These guys were also known as the Cosmic Couriers and the Cosmic Jokers. The track we heard was Der Herrscher. Up next, we've got Tomorrow's Gift.

If you're just tuning in, this is Yellow Brick Road on PBS. My name is Cooper Griffiths and I'm filling in for Henno, and we're exploring some German psych and krautrock right now. We started off that bracket with Tanakul Nyag by Tomorrow's Gift. That was from their debut in 1970. Next up was Desiree, and the song was Lucifer. That was the opening track on their first album, titled First. And finally, we just heard The Executioner by My Solid Ground from their 72 self-titled effort, a very fun psych album. Next up, Thirsty Moon.

If you're just tuning in, we're listening to some Kiwi music from the late 60s, and it's great. I swear, every cover I hear of Arthur Brown's Fire is always great, including the one we heard at the start of that bracket, which was by Cellophane, released as their only single in 1969. Three songs ago was Footprints on My Mind by The Music Convention, which was a B-side to their first single in 68. Then one of the most well-known Kiwi psych tracks, Tropic of Capricorn, we heard from The High-Revving Tongues, first album from 1969. Then finally, we finished with The Dedication, with their version of Greenberg, Glickston, Charles, David Smith, and Jones on their soul LP from 69. Next up, we're going to listen to Larry's Rebels.

All right, time for a quick back announce. We started off with Coloured Flowers by Larry's Rebels. That was the B-side to the A-side, Fantasy, which was released in 1968. Then after that, we heard Bengal Tiger by The Brew, a single from 67, which was their sole release. It features Kiwi legend Ray Wolf on vocals, who was also in the Avengers for a little bit. Next was Sun Song by Luther, released on their debut in 72. And then we just heard Never Trust Another Woman by The Smoke, a rare single on RCA Victor from 1967. Let's pick the energy up a little bit. This is Tom Thumb.

If you're just tuning in, we've been listening to Psych and Other Rarities from New Zealand for NZ Music Month. We started off with Tom Thumb and the Wellington Band's Everybody Sings the Song, which was the B-side to their 1969 version of Hey Bulldog, which is an awesome cover as well. Then Rebirth with their cover of the Gun classic, Race with the Devil, released in 1970 as a B-side to To Love You. Then another Avengers track, Everyone's Gonna Wonder, first released as a single in 67, but then as the opening on their album Electric Recording, which is very, very good. Then finally Flying by Space Farm. The trio released this in 72 on their only album, which is an absolute heater. There's actually a rare part two where the vocals were overdubbed by another person, which I'm gonna play a track from that a bit later. Next up, another from The Underdogs.

First up was Stoned Guitar by The Human Instinct, released in 1970 on the album of the same name. Then another Space Farm track, this one off the second version with a different singer from the first, with Homeward Bound from 1972. Then we finished that block with Waterpipe by The Avengers, again from their 1968 classic Electric recording. Sadly, friends, we've reached the end of this broadcast. It's been a fun show, starting off with some krautrock, then exploring some world psych, and then finally finishing with a nice healthy chunk of Kiwi psych. Don't fret, because I leave you in the more than capable hands of Katie with what I'm sure will be another banging episode of the Brekkie Spread. I've been your host, Cooper Griffiths, filling in for Henno while he's away for this episode of Yellow Brick Road. I leave you with one of my favourite NZ singles. It's from 1972. It's a band with an incredible name. Happy NZ Music Month. See you in a couple weeks. This is Nirvana by 40 Watt Banana.

PBS listeners, welcome to your Monday morning. Hope you all had a super lovely weekend. Happy Mother's Day to all the mums and all the maternal figures yesterday. I hope you all had a lovely day. You have got me, Katie Hall, filling in for you this morning on the breakfast spread for Claire. Very excited to be here. There's not many things that get me excited at 6 a.m. in the morning, but this is certainly one of them. Want to send a big ups to Cooper for the last 4 hours of Yellow Brick Road. I caught the last hour of the show, some really great selections there. So thanks, Cooper. Hopefully see you again soon and everyone else can hear you again soon. I want to acknowledge that I'll be broadcasting this morning on the unceded lands of the Wurundjeri Woiwurrung people of the Kulin Nation. Always was and always will be Aboriginal land. We're going to ease into our Monday morning, start off pretty slowly, and then towards the later end of the show, we'll pick up the pace a bit. So hope you can stick with me all the way through till 9 a.m. and beyond. We're going to hear some new music from Leah Senior, from Aldous Harding and Kevin Morby in the mix. I would love to hear from you if you're enjoying what you're hearing. If you want to share what you're up to, would be great if you could get in touch on 0400 03 1067. We're going to kick off with Scottish artist Jacob Allen.

A new track from Leah Senior there, titled Mother Song. That is from Leah's new upcoming album, due to be released on the 19th of June, so not too long to wait now. She has released that song and one other as singles so far. So thank you, Leah, for giving us a little taste. That record is going to be called Point Road Night, and jointly released by Spinster and Third Eye Stimuli Records. Leah's also released a very fun film clip to accompany that song, so highly recommend you check that one out too. Before that, we heard from Melbourne-based artist Vandalay with Triumph and Disaster from his 2024 self-release record Doubtful Sound. And at the top, we heard from US artist Hannah Cohen. That was her track Dragging from Earthstar Mountain, released last year. Hannah was due to be over here touring in February of this year, but had to cancel that tour last minute for personal reasons. So really hoping Hannah reschedules, because it's a great record. Hey, we had some wonderful people sign up as members to the Breakfast Spread over the weekend. We had Harajis as a proud member. We had Merv and Doug as passionate members. And we had Luke sign on as a patron member. So thank you very much to all of you. You've made a fantastic choice. We're so lucky to have Claire and Milo beginning our mornings each and every weekday between 6 and 9 on PBS. And I know that they'll be very excited to see those memberships coming through. Because, as I'm sure many of you know, Radio Festival kicks off very soon, but you can start to sign up for those Radio Festival memberships now, and you will go into the running for some extra early bird prize pools. 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You are not listening to Claire today. If you've just joined, my name's Katie Hall. I am filling in this morning and very happy to be doing so. I hope your Monday morning is off to a great start. I hope you had a good weekend. I hope you've got a great week ahead of you. And I hope these tracks are contributing to that in some way.

0: Bit of a dreamy psychedelic bracket of tunes there. We kicked it off with Mild Life, their track Sunrise from the record Chorus, released in 2024 on Heavenly Records. Then backed up by Surprise Chef with a track from their record Superb from last year. That one was titled Slippery Dip. And then finished it off with a bit of Glass Beams. That was Rattlesnake from their 2021 record Mirage.
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0: You're tuned into the Brekkie Spread on PBS on your Monday morning. The time has just gone 8:36. I've got about 25 minutes of the show left until I hand over to Lloyd Briggs for Deep Space. My name's Katie Hall. I've been filling in for Claire here this morning, and I hope that you have been enjoying so far. Thanks very much to those that continue to text in. Thank you, number ending in 317. And also, big love out to you, Seb, who's texted in from a foggy Mansfield, saying Monday mild life dreams. Indeed. Next up, I've got some Sarmande for you. Their track from 1972. I know Claire is much better than I am at presenting some amazing tracks from that era. So apologies if you're missing that this morning, but here's one from me at least.

Oh, how good is a bit of Johnny Benet on your Monday morning? That track was titled Bernard's Boogie from an LP that Johnny released in February, I believe, this year. Much more of kind of a funky house vibe for the Don compared to his earlier stuff. Very different, but equally as good. We love him. Alrighty, it's just about time for me to get out of here. Thanks to those that continue to text in. Thank you, Damo. Glad you enjoyed that GL track as well. It is a banger. My name is Katie Hall, and it's been an absolute pleasure to spend my Monday morning with you. I hope you've enjoyed what you've been listening to. And strap yourselves in, because Lloyd Briggs is up in a few minutes with Deep Space. He'll take you through to 11 a.m., leaving you in extremely capable hands. I hope you enjoy the rest of your day and the rest of your week. And if you're able to, please become a member of this radio festival. Get yourself in the running for some epic prizes and support community radio. Going to take you out on some crazy pee. Much love. Thanks very much. Bye-bye.

I and my musicians are musical astronauts. We sail the galaxies through the medium of sound and take our audiences with us whether they want to go or not. The audience might want to be earthbound, but we being spacebound bind them to us, and thus they cannot resist, because the spaceway is the better way to travel. It keeps going out and out and further

Good morning and welcome to Deep Space for another week. Coming live and direct from the Collingwood Yards. A nice weird 2 hour mix of tunes going through till 11 a.m. today. My name is Lloyd Briggs. Absolute pleasure to be here on a nice fresh Monday morning in Melbourne. Nice and icy, but the sun is out. Before we go anywhere, big thank you to Katie for stepping in on the breakfast spread. Doing a fine job of it as well. Hopefully we see Katie around the grid in the future. A lot of new music on the show today, new and weird. That's how we like it here on a Monday morning. Lots of long, deep space jams on the show today, only 15 tracks over the next 2 hours. And a lot of new local music. Got stuff from Analog Attic, Dune Castle, Isle of Jura. And this week's big instigator is Elations Records. A ton of new music from them, including the new album from Melbourne's favourite sons, Krakatau. They're releasing their new album, Terra Ignota, the end of this week. It's been about a decade since they've released anything. We've been hearing a few tracks over the last few weeks. We opened up today's show with the tune Trial in Absentia from Krakatau's new album. I'll take one or two more tunes from that album a little later in the program. It's going to be a bit of a fourth world ECM vibe out sort of a show today. Oh, we've got new music from Graham Lee, the evil Graham Lee. Legendary pedal steel pioneer from the band The Triffids. Got his first ever solo album on Isle of Jura. Very excited to share that. Before we go there, though, thought we'd dip into 20 minutes of John Hassell, the title track from the Vernal Equinox LP. Get you in the mood for those fourth world vibes. And don't forget, Radio Festival is fast approaching. However, if you want to get in early for some early bird prizes, you can sign up right now. Go in the running for extra prizes. Jump on to pbsfm.org.au. Talk a bit about that later in the program. Let's get lost in the vernal equinox with John Hassell on Deep Space.

You're currently tuned to Deep Space. Here on PBS. Kicking off the week. Some deep sounds from John Hassell's 1978 Vernal Equinox. Harking back to last week's Indian Raga vibes. Shoutouts to the Shameless. Joey Lightbulb on the text line. It's been busy selling out the Nightcat. Shoutouts to a few anonymous folks as well, enjoying the John Hassell vibes. Gonna move into something local and brand new from the evil Graham Lee, the legendary pedal steel pioneer and member of the iconic Australian group, the Triffids, out of WA. Group who were incredibly prolific throughout the 80s here in Australia. Graham Lee then went on to join Essendon Airport. He's been playing with those guys recently. And at the age of 72, he's ready, finally ready to release his first solo album. Coming out on Adelaide's Isle of Jura record label. It's an album unlike anything I've heard before. Deep exploration into the pedal steel. Emerging both country melodies with really, really nice new age ambience. The album's called I Think I'm Alone Now. We're taking the title track right now. This one goes for 15 minutes. So sit back, get comfortable, get wrapped up in the world of evil Graham Lee.